0: again now.
1: You and me, baby, ain't nothing but mammals, so let's do it like they do on the Discovery Channel.
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0: 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Dimensione Suono Roma.
2: I know that this could hurt me bad. I know that this could feel like that. But I just can't stop.

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When love and trust are gone, I guess this is moving on. 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